0: Hier ist Antenne Thüringen. Einfach die beste Musik.
1: There was only you and I, but now I feel like I am trapped inside. A life that doesn't feel right. It's not me.

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0: My girl just caught me.
1: You made her catch you?
0: I don't know how I let this happen.
1: With who?
0: The girl next door, you know?
1: Man,
0: I don't know what to do.
1: Said it wasn't you.

0: Hi, this is Callum Scott, together with Glockenbach, and you are listening to our new single, Collide.
1: Antenna, Turing.
2: When I look up at the sky, I think I'm a person like a planet. Like a planet with wings, like a change, we get lost for a while. Maybe one day.